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Harwinton Ambulance, Harwinton Westside First Responders, Northwest Medic 1, 35 Garden Lane, Apartment A Alpha, 52 female, hypertensive, conscious and breathing, 19 Delta 4. Again, that's 35 Garden Lane, Apartment Alpha, 52 female, hypertensive, and clammy, 19 Delta 4. Cross streets are Woodland Drive and a dead end, 2008.

Houston 662 on scene 2014. Car 5 on scene 2014. Car 1 to ambulance 121 on scene 2014.

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0: Sam on code 1, requested a response. Number 32, Butterbrook Hill, for the 79-year-old female. She's conscious and breathing, sick party. Legs are swollen and painful, 26 Alpha test. Delphine Amos, code 1, requested a response, 32, Butterbrook Hill, for the 79-year-old female. Conscious breathing, sick party, swollen and painful legs, 26 Alpha 10. Cross streets of Glen Eyre Drive, the dead end count is 2023.
1: 4, now.

LCD from 662. 662. We're clear, Charlie. Returning. You can terminate for Harrington. 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

0: Milford Ambulance, code 1, second call in town, respond to number 2 Eastern Lane for the 7-9-year-old male. Conscious breathing, can't move or get out of bed, 26 Alpha 5. Milford Ambulance, code 1, second call in town, respond to number 2 Eastern Lane for the 7-9-year-old male. Conscious breathing, general weakness, can't get out of bed. 26 Alpha 5, cross street is Old Bridge Road. Time of dispatch, 2046.
1: Yeah, 1 responding.
0: Roger, 1, 2046.

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1: It will be issued to Connecticut driver's license 23670833, DOB 112172. Infraction 1 count 15-129, sub alpha sub 1. 1 count 15-140, Gulf asterisk. And can you check to see if there's a boating license on file for that person?

0: You probably search your hospital name with that alarm you got stuff on.
1: Say again?
0: You're gonna have to go again with that alarm you were stuck on.
1: Copy. Infraction shall be issued to Connecticut driver's license 23670833 for reference DOB 112172. Infraction shall be one count 15-129 sub alpha sub 1, one count 15-140 both asterisk, and can you check for a safe boating cert for that same individual?
0: Sorry, same way.

0: CRA 56.
1: 856, go ahead.
0: The individual with a valid vessel cert number for that is going to be 1089253. Again, that's 1089253. Your case number is going to be 12774. 12774.
1: Case is 12774 for 856. We'll be clear, and that'll be a vessel termination.
0: Got it.

LCD2 New Hartford Ambulance Northwest Medic 3, 37 East Cottonhill Road, 61-year-old male, near syncope with a cardiac history, conscious and breathing 31 Charlie 2. And that's 37 East Cottonhill Road, 61 male, near syncope, cardiac history 31 Charlie 2. Cross Street,

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1: Butler? Do you need a call number?
0: Right, yes.

LCD2 Washington Ambulance, Roxbury Road by Spring Hill Road. Requested by State Police on scene for a car versus tree. A male party with a laceration. Conscious and breathing 30, Bravo 3. Again, that's Roxbury Road by Spring Hill Road. Requested by State Police on scene for a car versus tree. A middle-aged male party with a laceration. 30, Bravo 3. Time out 2146.

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0: We're on Roxbury Road. We've passed Spring Hill. We're up by Nichols Hill. We don't see any troopers. Do you have any more exact location?
1: It's going to be Spring Hill Road by Tunnel Road.
0: Did you say it was on Spring Hill by Tunnel?
1: Correct.
0: Copy that, we'll reroute.

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Just so that's response. 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

or hernia, abdominal pain. Brookfield EMS personnel requested 140 Highway Drive, 140 Stony Hill Village, for a 81-year-old female, possible ruptured hernia, abdominal pain, 2 times, 23 8.

Alpha D2 Litchfield Fire 32 Fox Crossing Lane for the activated smoke detector. 52 Bravo 1. Again, that's 32 Fox Crossing Lane. Activated smoke detector. 52 Bravo 1. Cross streets are Hutchison Parkway and the dead end. Timeout 2343.

0: Litchfield, clear one. 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They made contact with the homeowner there who provided proper passcode requesting to cancel.
1: Car one receives. Hold all apparatus and waters. I'll go proceed to investigate.
0: Roger, car one. Holding all apparatus and quarters. You'll proceed to investigate 2348.

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Room 209, 81-year-old female vomiting, conscious and breathing 33 Alpha 1. Again, that's at Brandywine. Room 209, 81 female vomiting, 33 Alpha 1. Cross streets are Bantam Road and Plum Hill Road, 10 Mott 2349.

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And that's the intersection of Town Hill Road by Dings Road for a party possibly passed out in a vehicle, 32 Delta 1. Timeout 0031.

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1: NH2, we're in the area investigating.
0: NH2 in the area investigating. 0039.

0: is also in the area canvassing as well.
1: Morning, Steve. We did notice what appears to be a lot of branches and potential natural debris on the side of the road, maybe 0.1 miles from the 202 intersection. We're heading to investigate now.
0: Roger.

0: 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NH2. NH2, unsubstantiated in the area. Travels of the entire section of 2-9. No cars.
1: NH2, that radio is very broken. Can you go again?
0: NH2, unsubstantiated findings on 219. No cars in the area. We're going to be terminating release all units.
1: 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Terminate release all the units at 043.

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Bird Ambulance, code 1, requested a response to number 73 Sunbrook Hill for the unknown age female, unknown status, medical alarm, negative voice contact, 32 Bravo 2. Milford Ambulance, code 1, requested a response to number 73, Butterbrook Hill, for the unknown age female, unknown status, medical alarm, negative voice contact, 32 Bravo 2, crossroad of Glen Air Drive, time of dispatch 244.

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246A Road, Village of Brookfield Commons, room 203, for an 87-year-old female, swollen legs, dehydration. 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

Elsin East to New Hartford Ambulance, Northwest Medic 3, 97 Main Street, 40-year-old male. Shortness of breath after taking supplements, conscious and breathing 6 Charlie 1. And that's 97 Main Street, 40-year-old male. Trouble breathing after taking supplements, 6 Charlie 1. Cross streets are Satan's Kingdom Road and Park Meadow Road, 5.

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an Alberta ambulance, code 1, respond to number 6 Street, apartment D Delta, for the 77-year-old male, difficulty breathing, not alert, just Delta 1. M. Alfred ambulance, code 1, responding. Number 6 East Street, apartment D Delta, with the 77-year-old male, difficulty breathing, not alert. 6 at Delta 1 in the dispatch code, cross streets of Grove Street and Church Street, 7 dispatch 756.

0: El City 2, Harrington Fire, response number 77, Shingle Mill Road, the Pickard residence. Assistance assist for a possible bad smoke detector, 53 Alpha 5. Repeating 77, Shingle Mill Road, Pickard residence. Citizens assist for a possible bad smoke detector, 53 Alpha 5. Cross streets are going to be South Road and Plymouth Road. Timeout 7:59.
1: Harrington engine 2. Engine 2's in route, been in route for about 1 minute.
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0: one on scene. Another one on scene, 801.
1: Harrison engine 2 is on scene. Engine 2 Story Wood, nothing visible from the exterior. Car 3LF command, I'll be out investigating.
2: Harrington engine 2, taking arrival on scene, 2 Story Wood, nothing visible from the outside. Out investigating 802.

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1: LCD's on, go ahead.
0: You can put this under control and hold this engine to investigating a faulty detector.
1: Received. We did start CSP out, or you need them as well?
0: No, we're all set. You can cancel ASD.
1: Roger.

L City 2, Washington Fire, respond to number 14, Old North Road, automatic fire alarm, smoke detector, 52 Bravo 1, repeating, 14, Old North Road, automatic fire alarm, smoke detector, 52 Bravo 1, cross streets are Keem Road and the dead end, timeout 809.

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1: Car 4 on.
0: Car 4, additional from the alarm company. They received an electronic acknowledgement from someone on scene, spoke to them through the alarm panel. It was a Robert Schumer. Stated everything was okay, did not see any smoke, but did provide an improper passcode.
1: Car 4 received, thank you.

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1: Engine 3 responding at 812.
2: Faulty detector. We've been notified that contacts our alarm company. We can terminate the incident for arm with the fire.
0: L City 2 North County Ambulance, respond to number 99 South Keenan Road at the Care Nursing and Rehab in the Harmony Lane Unit, Unit 307 Bravo. 57-year-old male, feeling unwell, tension of breathing 33 Alpha 1. Repeating, respond to number 99 South Keenan Road at the Care Nursing and Rehab in the Harmony Lane Unit, room 307 Bravo. 57-year-old male, feeling unwell, tension of breathing 33 Alpha 1. Cross Street, Sand Road and Graceway, time now 8:13.

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doing South City? 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North Canyon Ambulance Unit 2 in route to Charlotte. North Canyon Ambulance in route to Charlotte, U39.

Bell City 2, Harrington Fire, respond to number 23, Cottage Road, possible illegal burn, 67 Alpha 2. Repeating, 23 Cottage Road, possible illegal burn, 67 Alpha 2. Cross streets are going to be Clearview Ave and Fitzpatrick Road. Timeout, 9:33.

0: El City West, they car 7 out, seeing lights most on the rear of the residence of the investigating.
1: We received 935.
2: Yorkian Ambulance Unit 2, clear Charlotte on the return.
1: Yorkian Unit 2, clear Charlotte on the return, 935.

0: the construction material burning in a pit. We sent an equipment by a homeowner. He ventured to respond to this as well.
1: Construction material burning in a pit. You're attempting to extinguish with the homeowner's water source. Engine 2 to continue in at 937.
2: Copies, we'll continue hold. We do have the open burning signal on board.
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1: L City's on, go ahead, engine 2.
0: Fire's been extinguished. Open burning official had a conversation with the homeowner. Engine 2 is clear, you can terminate firing with the fire.
1: Is it terminated firing to fire 949?

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Repeating 17, Cobble Road, Noble Horizons, Cobble Residence, Unit 83, 85-year-old female on the floor, conscious and breathing, 33 Alpha 1. Cross routes are going to be Canaan Road and Undermountain Road. Timeout 10:32.

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for the 72-year-old male, immobility, increased confusion, conscious and breathing, 26 Charlie 1, repeating 243 East Main Street, correction, East Canaan Road, 72-year-old male, can't get up, increased confusion, conscious and breathing, 26 Charlie 1.

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For the general fire alarm, 52 Charlie 3, repeating 107 Main Street. General fire alarm, 52 Charlie 3. Cross streets are going to be Salmon Kill Road and Brook Street. Timeout, 1104.

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1: 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This was queued for the wrong town. 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

0: 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Automatic fire alarm, smoke detector 52 Charlie 1. Proceed, sir, Sand Road and Graceway. 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
0: Car 2, be advised, took an additional call from the location. Caller reporting smoke on the stove while cooking and the alarm went off. We're upgrading your assignment to 69 Delta 4.
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0: Salisbury Ambulance 1 to Sharon at 1110.

Kill City, Falls Village Engine 9 is responding. Falls Village Engine 9 is responding, 1111. North Canyon Fire, the second tone. Respond to number 85, South Canyon Road, the Beckley House. Originally came in as an automatic fire alarm. Additional call reporting burnt food, 69 Delta 1. Repeating, 85 South Canyon Road, Beckley House. Original call reporting automatic fire alarm. Additional call reporting smoke from burnt food in the residence, 69 Delta 1. Cross streets are going to be Sandra Road and Graceway. Timeout, 1111.

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1: North Canyon, car 2.
0: This is a first party caller, and do they have active flames or is it just burnt food?
1: Chuck was a first party caller. Negative reports of active flames. They were reporting that it was smoke on the stove. They're going to be on the second floor in apartment 9.
0: Roger that, thank you.

0: 12 Village Car 1, Delta Yankee.
1: 12 Village Car 1.
0: I got a phone call from Mike's car 2. He's investigated. It was set off by cooking. All 12 Village units can return.
1: Received. You're putting all 12 Village units on the return, 1114. Accident all set off. All Falls Village Fire units on the return for car

It's attorney for Falls Village Fire 1118. 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

Control system is under attack, and all those canyon units will be returning momentarily.

Rescue Ambulance Unit 2, Route to Sharon, ALS.

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ambulance code 1, requested a response 135 Willow Springs, 69-69-year-old female, conscious and breathing, fall with dizziness 31 Alpha 1. Wilford ambulance code 1, requested a response 135 Willow Springs, 69-69-year-old female, conscious and breathing, fall with dizziness, no injuries, 31 Alpha 1. Crosses to Danbury Road, timeout is 11:45.

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1: Fearless, Unit Milford.

Milford ambulance code 1, respond number 1, Sundance Road for the 89-year-old female. 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New Milford ambulance code 1, respond number 1, Sundance Road to the 89-year-old female. 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Complaining of shakiness and nervousness. 26 Alpha 5 at the dispatch code. Cross street of McMahon Road and the dead end. Time of dispatch 1215.

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1: Roger, Medic 1, you're clear. 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
2: Copy, 26128,
3: and I'll take all info when you have it.
0: One en route.
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dispatch unit one, medic one. Call back from a neighbor of this residence. States that on arrival she found the party difficulty breathing with cyanosis of the lips. You can upgrade to a hot response, please.

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1: Arrival in Milford.

Hotel, City 2, Bannum Fire, Litchfield Fire, respond to number 21, Maple Ridge. For the general fire alarm, 52 Bravo 1, repeating, 21 Maple Ridge. General fire alarm, 52 Bravo 1. Cross streets are going to be Maple Street and the dead end. Timeout, 1228.

0: The CT driver's license 0599540 17. And it's going to be violation 15-139B for overcapacity unsafe reporting operation.
1: Roger, that was an infraction.
0: That's over.
1: Copy that, clear.

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1: Okay, AML is back in quarters.

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1: Phantom Taker 3-3, taking arrival on scene, 1243.
2: Edmonton 35 on scene. Car 3 will be command. Okay, two-story wood frame, nothing shown from the Alpha set. Command at command, operation C7.
1: Receive 35, taking arrival on scene. Car 3 will have command, nothing shown from the outside. Ops on scene 7. We'll be switching over to command 3. At 1244.

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all, Litchfield Fire Units responding to Maple Ridge. You've been cleared by command. Culinary mishap. We'll show you on the return at 12.

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City 2, Winchester Fire, respond to number 115 Hollow Road. 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Repeating, 115 Hollow Road. Tree limb into the house service, 55 Bravo 4. Cross streets are Taylorbrook Road and South Road. Timeout, 1255.

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0: Tell me your case number. 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

Hopefully they have a field EMS. 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I'm a 76-year-old female, elevated heart rate, shortness of breath, and AFib. 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You are requested to respond. 132 Federal Road, GoHealth Urgent Care. 76-year-old female, elevated heart rate, shortness of breath, and AFib. 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ALS.

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0: Roger.
1: Comes back to a, it's registered to Jeremiah, so we have the operator.

LCD 2 Winstead fire. Respond in the area of 898 Main Street. Skippers. So they reported sinkhole 54 Bravo 3. Repeating, 898 Main Street reported sinkhole 54 Bravo 3. Cross streets are going to be Upland Road and Meadow Street. Timeout 1312.

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0: Covert First Responders, Covert Fire, response number 558 Covert Road, Town Hall Historical Society for the commercial fire alarm 52 Charlie 3, repeating 558 Covert Road, Town Hall Historical Society, commercial fire alarm 52 Charlie 3. Cross streets are Smith Hill Road and Schoolhouse Road. Timeout 1342.
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0: 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Be out investigating.
1: Receive Covert 16. You're on scene, 2.5-story wood, nothing showing. No audible alarm, out investigating at 1344. 16, be advised. The alarm company had this as the Historical Society gave us the address of 558. According to Google, Town Hall is shown as 562.
0: Received. I'll investigate both buildings.
1: Roger,

Okay, to Colbert First Responders, Second Tone, respond to number 558, Colbert Road. Town Hall, Historical Society, Fire Alarm, 52 Charlie 3. Tone, Second Tone, 1345.

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1: Clover 16 is on, go to L City.
0: 16, be advised. The alarm company called back. They did speak with a key holder named Carol, who will be responding. No description of the vehicle given. ETA 5 minutes. We're about to go third tone for first responders. Would you like us to continue toning them?
1: Negative, L City, you can hold up.
0: Roger.
1: Over 16, L City, be advised, I have a key holder on scene.
0: Roger 16, key holder on scene, 1347.

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0: 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Forward 16th, go ahead.
1: You can hold all units at quarters at this time. Continuing to investigate. The alarm does not appear to be activated on the panel. So we're going to go ahead and terminate the incident. Pull the clear.
0: Received. Alarm company is reporting this came in as a user alarm. It did not specify what that meant. Engine 1, do you copy on the return?

0: LCD 2, Kent Ambulance, North Lowell Medic 4, respond to number 10, Cabo Road. For the 83-year-old female, right abdominal pain, conscious and breathing, 1 Charlie 6, repeating, 10 Cabo Road, 83-year-old female, right abdominal pain, conscious and breathing, 1 Charlie 6. Cross streets are Kent Cornwall Road and Cabo Lane, timeout 13:51.
1: Kenny 2, you're on route 1351.

80-year-old female. High blood sugar, conscious and breathing, 13 Charlie 1. 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High blood sugar, conscious and breathing, 13 Charlie 1. Cross streets are going to be Sanford Road West.

0: 8420. A4 Toby on a vessel stop. City of Shellen. Let me know when you are ready for info.
1: On the last reg check, was there any action for Robert Figueroa?
0: For that last reg check, my apologies, no action. I will be clear that vessel stop, but I'm on a different one now.

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1: For Charlie Tango, 1217 Alpha Victor.
0: That show's expired in 2024 on a 97 Pelican, color gray, to an Ann Shelton out of Oakville. Just confirming again, 1217 Alpha Victor.
1: That is correct. I'll take a case number, and I'll give you details on something.
0: Case number is 26-12845, 12845.
1: Two, eight, four, five, Roger.

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0: If Kent's on scene, see if they need me. I don't want to get too far up here if Bridgewater needs me.
1: Roger, stand by. LC2, Kent A2. 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
1: 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LCD 2, Medic 4.
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1: Bridgewater Ambulance, Tango Ramon, 1410. 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
0: 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Brookfield accepted the call. They're going to be sending a medic. On a cold response at this time. 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
1: Cold response is fine. 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
0: Roger.

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Repeating 277 Woodbury Road. 91-91-year-old female. 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Cross streets are Horsehaven Road and Nicholas Hill Road. Timeout, 1460. Washington EMS 1 in route to quarters, 1415.

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0: Going to be continuing to Milford BLS. We got downgraded.
1: Received. New Milford BLS 1423.
2: Medic 4, I'm clear. Triage to BLS.
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0: going to be Connecticut 0599-23257.
2: Roger.
0: And do you have clearance, any infractions? 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
3: 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Running for 15-140E. A with the asterisk.
0: Talk, please.

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1: 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The medic is on scene.
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0: Bridgewater Car 1 to Roxbury Ambulance.
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0: Bridgewater ambulance, arrival to Milford 1441.

0: 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Unit 4. We are clearing debris on the return.
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LC2 New Hartford Ambulance, respond to number 87 New Hartford Road, the Brass Horse Cafe, Unit 1, for the 55-55-year-old male, joint problems in severe pain, conscious and breathing, 26 Alpha 7, repeating, 87 New Hartford Road, the Brass Horse Cafe, Unit 1, 55-year-old male, joint problems, severe pain, conscious.

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0: We are clear of the incident on Canfield. Please terminate.
1: Proceeds clear of the incident and terminating at 1453. Car 1, is Roxbury going to be transporting and do you know where to?
0: That is affirmative. I would assume Danbury.
1: Roger, thank you.

LC's on, go ahead, 10-8-2. We're going to be clear, head returning. Clearing on the return, 1455.

0: Well, CD2, Litchfield Ambulance, Litchfield Fire, Bannon Fire, Northwest Medical 1, respond in the area of number 47 North Street for the motorcycle versus vehicle, 77 Delta 7, repeating 47 North Street, motorcycle versus vehicle, 77 Delta 7. Cross streets are going to be West Street and Westwood Lane. Timeout, 1458.
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Condos, Unit 8, to the 74-year-old female, possible stroke, left-sided seizure group, history of a stroke. 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

0: thought it was going to be in the city of Derby. 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

signal for fire. You're being requested to respond number 3, Deer Woods Drive, for the activated carbon monoxide detector called in by alarm company. Signal for fire. You're being requested to respond number 3, Deer Woods Drive, for the activated carbon monoxide alarm called in by alarm company, coming in as Zone 7 CO detector. Your cross street is Rooster Tail Hollow. 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
3: Alarm company called back and stated they reached out to the residents. There's 4 people and 1 dog, negative symptoms.
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0: dispatch, car one.
1: Car one on, go.
0: The alarm company said there was an additional activation at the basement wireless CO detector.
1: Yeah, be advised, that was me. Incident's under control, 26 Kemmerton.
0: Roger, incident under control, 1720, 26 can return.
2: 26 copies on a return.

0: One dispatch, building's been metered, zero readings. Possible issue with the alarm head. All units will be clear, returning.
1: Roger, car one, building's been metered, zero readings, possible alarm head malfunction. All units clear, 1721.

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1: We got it, we're on the phone.
0: Yeah, show me out, I'll be investigating.

Milford Fire, New Milford Ambulance, code 1, requested a response in the area number 20, Danbury Road, for the two-car motor vehicle accident with injuries. 49 Bravo 1.

0: Falls Code 1 to Milford Fire. Requested a response in the area of number 220 Danbury Road for a two-car motor vehicle accident with injuries. 29 Bravo 1, 10 miles 1746.
1: Medic 1 here.
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0: Roger, Medic 1.
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0: 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Atlantic One, be advised you have one elderly male with a head strike and a second passenger with a knee injury.
1: Third patient, female with a cut comm, will need evaluation.
0: Roger, car 4, third patient, female with a cut tongue.

0: Yeah, 4, you can go ahead and pull into the half.
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0: I call one. Fire your command, you want me to stay here?
2: Yeah, stay right there, you can assist with traffic right there.
0: Copy.
2: You're going to want, you could also pull into the half parking lot.

April 1, yeah. April 1, April 4, we're gonna be 49 liquid time. Roger.

0: one story restaurant building was not evacuated.
1: Seems like Matt.

0: that attached to a field light and an alarm. 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
1: Going to be available on scene. You know, one's going to be transporting one to Danbury momentarily, and, you know, four sustaining a refusal.
2: Roger, Medic 1, you're available on scene, 1806, Unit 1, going to go to Danbury, Unit 4 is getting a refusal.

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1: Area 171 Laurel Road. Meet the police department on scene for a psychiatric crisis on a cold response. Again, area of 171 Laurel Road. Meet the police department, psychiatric crisis, cold response, 1811.

0: at 4. You're at 4. 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
1: Roger, you're at 4. 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

0: advised, vehicle's been removed from the roadway. We're going to be demobilizing shortly.
1: Roger, car one. Vehicles have been removed from the roadway, 1817.

0: 662 responding 1819. The 662 will be in the area of what they call the Audubon, possibly Talmia Sanctuary, just in the wooded area.
1: Copies. Are we cleared in or are we staging?
0: You are cleared in now.
1: Roger that, thank you.
2: 1, all water which units can be clear, retaining 1819.

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The propane smell comes from inside, no smoke, no fire. The Echo Fire, your Republic to number 7310 Road, the Food Emporium. For the smell of propane inside, no smoke, no fire. Your cross street to Lower Hill Road is open. From 1837.

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0: 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It's right on the S curve. 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
1: New Hartford Rescue responding with 2, 1950. I copied one biker in the woods, the rest is scratching.
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0: Need Warren Emil. We're 72 Melius Road. A 93 male, a fall victim with a rib injury. 17 Bravo 1. Again, 72 Melius Road, 93 male, fall victim with a rib injury, negative difficulty breathing. 17 Bravo 1. Cross streets are 45 and Hard Scrabble Road, 1920.
1: 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Car 1 Engine 7, we're doing one lane alternating traffic. 48 with car cam for 10. 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You don't need any of our manpower down there? Negative. You don't need more manpower here at this point, I don't think. Received. Move the traffic 13.

0: 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First smoke alarm, 52 Bravo 1. Fresh eight, deer run on Sudan Mountain Road, 1923.
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2: Sharon Car 2, none responding at this time. Do you need a response?
3: We have two dogs and can't approach the house. So yes, we would need someone here, please.
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0: is going to be 49 liquids tonic.
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2: Roger, 167 Calkins Town will notify.

Sparkin and email, Sparkin and Medic. Mountainside Lodge, 187 South Cannon Road in Detox. 67 male, fall with a head strike, 33 Charlie 6. Again, Mountainside in Detox. 67 male, fall with a head strike, 33 Charlie 6. Crush Roots Graceway in the town line, 29.